real simple. See, I sing, what's the matter, you? You sing, hey. Then I sing it the rest. And then at the end, we can all sing, ah, shut up, you face. Okay, let's try it really.

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It wasn't me that started that old crazy Asian war, but I was proud to go into my patriotic chore.

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And then I found you, and we fell in eternal love right from the beginning. Stars falling down from the sleepy lagoon, palms swaying under the moon, and we're swimming out into the calm crystal sea. In that fateful night, I thought to myself, I'll do everything I can, save up every dime, and one day I'll return, come back home to you, and then I'll stay forever, forever.

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And you know, I don't understand why it's so plain that you can't be good to me.

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I dim the lights and think of love. Spend sleepless nights to think about you. You said you loved me, or were you just being kind?